show me how you do it. Show me how you do it. Show me how you do it. Show me how you do it. Show me how you do it. Show me how you do it. Show me how you do it. Show me how you do it. Show me how you do it. Show me how you do it. Show me how you do it. Show me how you do it. Show me how you do it. Show me how you do it. Show me how you do it. Show me how you do it. Show me how you do it. Show me how you do it. Show me how you do it. Show me how you do it. Show me how you do it. Show me how you do it. Show me how you do it. Show me how you do it. Show me how you do it. Show me how you do it. Show me how you do it. Show me how you do it. Show me how you do it. Show me how you do it. Show me how you do it. Show me how you do it. Show me how you do it. Show me how you do it. Show me how you do it. Show me how you do it. Show me how you do it. Show me how you do it. Show me how you do it. Show me how you do it. Show me how you do it. Show me how you do it. Show me how you do it. Show me how you do it. Show me how you do it. Show me how you do it. Show me how you do it. Show me